0: The Lincoln workforce loves Joe Scar.
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0: 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Thank you, Joe, from Rockin' the Workforce on 92.9 The Eagle.

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Laying in the grass looks so relaxing. Unless it's me. If I'm laying in the grass, I'm thinking, wait, did a bug just crawl down my pants? Do I smell dog poop? Oh, jiggers! 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
5: Scott Kay with the Rock Notes. A new 40,000 square foot immersive exhibition celebrating Jerry Garcia's life and legacy will debut in San Francisco, California, early 2027 before touring the United States. Titled Eyes of the World, the Jerry Garcia Experience, the exhibit spans 8 rooms featuring Garcia's music, visual art, writings, and personal interest. Each visit concludes with a live performance from rotating Garcia tribute acts. Following San Francisco, the exhibition is expected to travel to Chicago, Nashville, New York, and Los Angeles. 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A rare White Stripes single has now fetched $25,000 on Discogs, becoming the platform's most expensive sale of 2026. The record is the band's 1998 release, Lafayette Blues, backed with Sugar Never Tasted So Good, their second single ever, with only 15 known copies believed to exist. The sold copy was a hand-painted variant released by Detroit's Italy Records, featuring artwork painted by both Jack White and label owner Dave Buick. Originally priced at just $6 back in 1998, the single narrowly edged out a $24,000 Led Zeppelin box set for the year's top sale, with Pink Floyd's The Dark Side of the Moon ranking third at $12,162 for a copy. And those are your Rock Notes. I'm Scott Kay.
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4: And welcome to the year 1977, and it's the release of the first Star Wars movie, and of course the Roots miniseries. We didn't miss an episode in our house. That was cool. Jimmy Carter inaugurated as president. Anwar Sadat's historic visit to Israel. Major tech milestones include the release of the Apple II computer. Tragic events including Elvis Presley's death and the Tenerife airport disaster, alongside the launch of the Voyager probes and the launch of the Trans-Alaska oil pipeline. New York City experiences a massive blackout leading to unrest. Snow falls in Miami for the first time in recorded history, as Anita Bryant is famously pied in the face by four gay rights activists during a press conference in Des Moines, Iowa. I happened to be home at the time and saw this on the news. I think it was Channel 8, I thought it was.
5: Go on a crusade across the nation and try to do away with the homosexuals, then we certainly would have done it on June the 8th after one of the most overwhelming victories in the country. But we didn't. We tried to avoid it and went into a place called Norfolk, Virginia, and were met with protest and all kinds of problems. And every...
6: Security agent.
5: No,
7: let him stay.
5: Well, at least it's a fruit pie.
0: The Eagles, 10 at 10. It's 1977.

0: It is Heart, and that's Barracuda. Here in the year 1977, we've seen Jan Miner, the actress, in many TV shows in the 50s and 60s. And here in the 1970s, well, she's known as Madge.
1: Madge, why did you decide to become a manicurist?
2: All the usual reasons. Romance, adventure, money, thirst for power. And when I see your hands, I wish I were a nurse.
3: It's 1977.
2: Wish I'd palm olive dishwashing liquid. You're soaking in it.
1: The dishwashing liquid?
2: Palm olive.
4: Right, Madge. It softens hands while you do dishes.
3: The Eagles, 10 and 10.

0: record industry spokesman said this was one of the top five rock groups in the country. Lynyrd Skynyrd. Its latest album, Street Survivors, had already gone gold after its release this week. The group took its name from a teacher who expelled three of the musicians from a Florida high school 10 years ago for wearing long hair. Three members of the group, including its leader, Ronnie Van Zant, were among the six people killed in this crash. Some of the 20 survivors said several members of the group had argued against taking the plane. They were going to vote on whether to continue flying in it after a concert tonight. Investigators said the plane ran out of gas and crashed 200 yards short of where the pilot had hoped to set it down. Although several members of the group survived, a spokesman said the band will never play again under its old name. Bob Brown, ABC News.
1: It's 1977.

0: Their biggest album of their career so far, and many died in that October plane crash about a month after it was released, Street Survivors and Lynyrd Skynyrd. You got that right here on the 10 at 10, 1977. Watched a lot of fun TV, where Happy Days is still on the air, and it's got a spinoff with Laverne and Shirley. There's Three's Company, Charlie's Angels, All in the Family still on the air, so is Little House on the Prairie, Alice, Kojak, The Love Boat, Fantasy Island, Hawaii Five-O, the Carol Burnett and Bob Burnett Newhart shows still big. So is Barney Miller, Soap, The Waltons still on the air. Oh, that's right, that one TV show called...
1: Mom,
2: Mom,
1: Dad,
2: Mom,
1: yeah.
2: Did Grandma know the first time you made love?
1: Well, she suspected. I was on my honeymoon.
2: Why is everybody so casual about it? It's like it's not even a big deal.
1: Trust me, Barbara. It's a big deal. But you're just nervous. Hey, remember the first time you went on a roller coaster?
2: Yeah, I threw up.
1: Okay, what about the second time?
2: I threw up again.
3: 1977.
0: It's Sanford Townsend Band on the 10 at 10.

0: Dave Mason, former member of Traffic, having a great solo hit in the year 1977, and the whole album is really good. I could have played Mystic Traveler off that record. Most people don't know it, but I would have loved to play that one. But I played the hit single off Let It Go, Let It Flow, Dave Mason here in the year 1977, where the space shuttle Enterprise will have a test vehicle going off on its maiden flight while sitting on top of a Boeing 747. Space Mountain opens up and Disneyland will become one of the park's most popular attractions, now gone. The Apple II computer will go on sale, and American Roy Sullivan is struck by lightning for the seventh time while watching Captain Antonil. Really? Oh, by the way, coming up next, concerts in 77.
1: It's the first show of the new year, and the Captain Antonil do it right, with their guests Marilyn McCoo and Billy Davis Jr., John Biner, Muhammad Ali, and Joe Namath. It's the new 1977 Captain Antonil.
2: You are the
3: Eagles, 10 at 10. It's 1977.
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Chapin and Foreigner. Little Bo's here in Lincoln had Steppenwolf at the Bob Devaney Center. There's a show on October 28th with Crosby, Stills, and Nash. And in Pershing Auditorium in 1977, we saw Kiss, Al Stewart, the Electric Light Orchestra, Seals and Crofts with the Chicago band Hartsfield. It was Boston, ZZ Top, Elvis Presley, B.J. Thomas, Charlie Daniels Band, Styx, Rick Danko of the band opening up for Boz Scaggs. And on June 14th, Kenny Loggins, formerly of Loggins and Messina, now solo, opening up for a band who would go on to win the Grammy Award for Album of the Year in 1977. The album called Rumors. And here's one of the many hits from it. It's You Make Lovin' Fun. The Mac with an attack in 1977.

0: There you go. Released in 76, played in 1977. That was the live version from his 1979 album. So we fudge a little bit, but in 77, Pat Travers, Boom Boom, Out Go the Lights, was played on the radio. The live version, much better. Here, that's why I play it. In 1977, here on the Eagles, 10 at 10. And let's take a look at some of the movies we were watching in 1977. Of course, the original Star Wars opened up. There was Smokey and the Bandit, Close Encounters of the Third Kind, The Goodbye Girl, A Bridge Too Far, The Deep. The Spy Who Loved Me was the Bond film. Oh God, there was Annie Hall, Schwarzenegger's Pumping Iron, Fun with Dick and Jane, In Search of Noah's Ark, Slapshot, hockey movie. There was Grand Theft Auto, and Saturday Night Fever. Before you go out dancing at Studio 54, you got to make sure you eat some good food like pork chops and stuff with the family.
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2: Hey. Manja, manja.
4: 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I got more pork chops, more spaghetti.
5: What do you mean you got more pork chops? I'm out of work.
1: One pork chop. One.
2: Hey, Frank.
1: We just washed the hair. You know, I work on my hair a long time, and you hit it. He hits my hair.
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0: Sandy. 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
1: Hi, I'm Sandy Duncan, and like most everybody, I am a snack lover. Mm-hmm. In fact, right now, I love some Wheat Thins.
0: Now, Sandy had the Wheat Thins, but I really missed Alice, who I lived next door to in 1977.

0: Eric Clapton there. Laid Down, Sally. Slow Hand is 1977 record. Wrapping up the year today. Coming up tomorrow, 10 great songs from the year 1985. Hope to see you then here on the Eagles 10 at 10. We back again tomorrow.
1: Come to the Lancaster County.
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0: 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Back to doing. 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
2: 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I'm ready. A whole new life, like sunshine coming on.
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And in Lincoln, classic rock is

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0: That's Message in a Bottle. And it's Scott K. back from the Black Crow Show. Man, that was a great show. I'll give you more of a proper review. Anyway, I'll tell you how the show went a little bit later on in the show. I got some Pete Townsend on the way. Foreigner. Lynyrd Skynyrd as well. Tell you where you can win some Foreigner tickets, too, coming up. Welcome in. It is a happy hump day on the Eagle. Morning.
1: Rumors spreading around in that Texas town. About the shack outside the games. And you know what I'm talking about. Just let me know if you wanna go to that home out on the range. They got a lot of nice girls.

0: There's more rock next on the Eagle. 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
1: And welcome in Hump Day. Joe, what's going on, man?
2: A Lancaster County Super Fair closed early Monday night after a fight reportedly broke out and too many teens were left unsupervised. According to Lincoln Police, the Sand Hills Global Event Center shut the fair down about 20 to 30 minutes early because of a number of unsupervised teens violating the fair's rules. LPD said that same night a 13-year-old girl required treatment at a hospital after being injured in a physical altercation at the fair. The victim was reportedly punched and stomped on repeatedly. Another 13-year-old girl was referred for assault, according to police. Aaron F. Farinacci is in custody and faces charges for starting Spokane, Washington's largest wildfire. He's suspected of first-degree arson linked to the Old Trails fire. Farinacci, carrying matches and a lighter, denied setting the blaze. His bond is set at $1 million. The fires have destroyed 700 structures and displaced 67,000 residents of Spokane and the surrounding area. Farinacci was previously in prison for shooting and killing his father in 2010 in Arizona after an argument about washing dishes.
1: And he's still walking around?
2: He served his time and got out.
1: Oh, okay.
2: I mean, should he be out? He killed his father in 2010, and he's already out of prison?
1: Yeah.
2: Interesting.
1: Well.
2: Well, he's in custody now.
1: Okay. Well, if he only got 4 years or something, I guess they, I don't know. I can't believe it was human started, though. That's what drives me nuts. Yep. Totally unavoidable.
2: Completely avoidable. The Senate Judiciary Committee has voted to advance Todd Blanche's nomination for Attorney General. Republican Senators John Cornyn and Tom Tillis changed their minds and voted for advancement. They backed Blanche after an administration agreed to rescind in writing the $1.8 billion anti-weaponization fund. The Senate will consider Blanche's nomination next with a procedural vote possible by this Friday. Lincoln's Salt Dogs losing streak came to an end last night in Kansas City. Although it didn't look good at the start. After three innings, Lincoln was down 7-0.
1: Whoa.
2: But they chipped away at the score and scored 8 runs in the final 2 innings to win 12-9. So the losing streak is over. Game 2 of the series is tonight at 6:35. And I've got another AI not ready for prime time coming up later this morning.
1: Ooh, all right, sweet. Let's see, did I get forecast? I think I did get the forecast here with Brandon all loaded up, ready to go for a Wednesday here. And where's my mouse? There it went.
3: Cloudy this morning with a 70% chance of showers and maybe a few isolated thunderstorms. Then decreasing clouds this afternoon with a 20% chance of rain. High temperature in the mid-70s. Tonight, partly cloudy with areas of fog possible after midnight, low around 60. Thursday, areas of fog possible in the morning. Otherwise, mostly sunny to partly cloudy with a 20% chance of rain. High temperature in the mid-80s. From the 1011 Severe Weather Center, I'm meteorologist Brandon Rector for 92.9 The Eagle.
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0: Yeah, we know every generation has their class struggles, but let me tell you about the summer of 1990 when Super Soakers hit the market and only a few kids could afford them. 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

0: We are Classic Rock 92.9 Eagle. Foreigner, and it feels like the first time. Yeah, you got free tickets for Foreigner this week, Joe, right?
1: That's right. Over the lunch hour every day this week, chance to pick up a pair of tickets for the Celebrating 50 Years Tour at the Pinewood Bowl, which is coming up August 13th.
0: Yeah.
1: You got a little review for us coming later this morning on a Pinewood Bowl show last night.
0: Yeah, it was fun, man. Great show.
1: Black Crowes.
0: And the weather broke. Matter of fact, he even said, he goes, man, yesterday was like 200 degrees. He goes, now it's like first day of fall or something.
1: It was very cool.
0: Or yesterday. First day of October. Very cool. So anyway, welcome in. And, I guess we have another edition of this.
2: The Not For Ready.
3: Are you ready, boys?
4: I am sorry, Will Robinson. I am afraid I goofed.
0: That's right. Looks like AI not ready for primetime, Joe.
1: A Mississippi college professor caught nearly his entire class using AI to complete a history midterm through a clever hidden prompt. Professor Jason Gibson, assistant professor at Alcorn State University, embedded a secret instruction in white font within the exam questions. The invisible text directed AI tools to insert a nonsensical Madagascar reference into responses. Students who blindly submitted AI-generated answers included bizarre phrases like, Madagascar purple bicycle whispers to the ceiling. Gibson's TikTok explanation went viral, sparking debate about AI use in academia. His university supported creative efforts to preserve academic honesty, but declined to address the case directly. Gibson adjusted one grade after a student proved that she had seen the hidden text. His biggest concern wasn't the AI use itself, but the students who weren't even proofreading their submissions. Basically, they're just copying something in AI and pasting it to their page, but then it had that hidden thing in white. You couldn't see it, and then it created these nonsensical messages, so he knew, like, well, this student didn't even read it. Right. Or this student didn't write any of this.
0: Right, exactly. So once again,
1: it proves that AI is not ready for prime time.
4: I guess this is goodbye, Mark.
0: I would like the interview. Don Henley, here's the boys of...

0: just a breeze.
1: There's more rock next on the Eagle. Joe loves his six-pack so much he protects it with a layer of fat. It's Scott and Joe on the morning show that rocks on 92.9 The Eagle.
2: Welcoming in Wednesday. Welcome in, Joe. What's going on?
3: Mayor Larry and Gaylor Baird announced yesterday that Lincoln has joined a worldwide initiative focused on setting standards for the substantial location, sustainable location, I should say, and operation of data centers. Led by mayors of 42 cities, the Global Urban Data Centers Pact seeks to recognize data centers as important urban infrastructure whose growth should not come at the expense of city climate targets, natural resources, or energy prices. Through the pact, cities will work to establish guidelines for developing data centers while keeping communities and the climate safe. Independent U.S. Senate candidate Dan Osborne officially announced his debate plan, accepting an invitation from News Channel Nebraska, Nebraska Examiner, Omaha World Herald, and the Flatwater Free Press to debate Pete Ricketts at the Nebraska State Fair in Grand Island. That debate is set for September 1st. Ricketts also announced on social media that he's accepted the same offer to debate. The Senate Judiciary Committee has voted to advance Todd Blanche's nomination for Attorney General. Republican Senators John Cornyn and Tom Tillis changed their minds to vote for the advancement. They backed Blanche after the administration agreed to rescind, in writing, the $1.8 billion anti-weaponization fund. The Senate will consider Blanche's nomination next, and the procedural vote could happen as early as this Friday. An armed man was arrested after he was seen taking photos and videos of the Trump National Golf Club in Los Angeles County over the weekend. Authorities said yesterday the incident happened Sunday, a day before officials announced that President Trump plans to visit Rancho Palos Verdes this week for a Republican dinner. Plainclothes federal agents spotted the man walking the grounds, filming, and appearing to watch security planning. Deputies detained 38-year-old Janine John Teal and found a loaded pistol in his car, along with extra magazines of hollow point ammunition. When detectives searched his home the next day, they found more guns and ammunition, body armor, two radio signal devices, and several notebooks containing concerning statements. The man remains in custody, and the case is being reviewed for charges. Today's the first day of fall camp for the Nebraska football team, with the season starting 1 month from today.
2: Hey, man.
3: Huskers will open the season at home against Ohio September 5th at 11 a.m. Lincoln Salt Dogs' losing streak came to an end after five games. They won last night, came from behind, scored eight runs in the last two innings to beat the Kansas City Monarchs in Kansas City 12-9, game two of the series tonight at 6:35. Were you an Icy fan? Did you ever eat and drink
2: Icy? I still love Icy's to this day. Cherry Icy, the red one, not the blue one.
3: Yeah? Yep. 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Icy is launching its first ever National Icy Day August 18th. 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
2: Ooh, there you go.
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3: Anytime's the right time for
2: Icy. Yeah. Yeah, I always loved Icy's. I don't know why. I like the flavor and the when it's fresh too. When the consistency is really smooth and icy, it's very icy. Yeah.
3: There you go.
2: 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And there it's Brandon there.
0: Cloudy this morning with a 70% chance of showers and maybe a few isolated thunderstorms. Then decreasing clouds this afternoon with a 20% chance of rain. High temperature in the mid-70s. Tonight, partly cloudy with areas of fog possible after midnight. Low around 60. Thursday, areas of fog possible in the morning. Otherwise, mostly sunny to partly cloudy with a 20% chance of rain. High temperature in the mid-80s. From the 1011 Severe Weather Center, I'm meteorologist Brandon Rector for 92.9 The Eagle.
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0: Classic Rock 92.9 Eagle. Eagles taking it easy here on a Wednesday, halfway through that work week. I got some Frampton coming alive, some AC/DC here in just a bit. First, though, we need to head down south. I got a weird one and a good news one, but it is Tales from Moon Pie Town.
1: Stupid stuff happens everywhere, but only in Florida does the dumb get dumber and the weird get weirder. It's Scott and Joe's Tales from Moon Pie Town on 92.9 The Eagle.
0: I'll save the Moon Pie Town teen story for later this morning when the kids are up. They might learn something from it. But here in a Moon Pie Town Hollywood steakhouse, turning heads with a clothing optional dinner event.
2: Huh?
0: It's held the first Monday of every month. That's right. Naked Nude Dining. Chef and owner Murad Ali launched the new dining experience at Class Soree Steakhouse to generate buzz. As a restaurateur in this rough environment, we have to be remarkable, and remarkable means people are talking. Ali told Axios, servers remain fully clothed during the private dinners and are trained to be respectful. Tickets run $250 for men, $150 for women, $300 for couples. So there you go. So it's got to be more for men, you know, of course. You know, I mean, it was the same price. It'd just be all guys there, you know. No one under 18 is admitted, and touching others without consent is strictly prohibited. Each guest receives a robe, towel, and seat cover. City spokesperson Joanne Hussey confirmed the events are completely legal as private gatherings. So, yeah, we got nude dining at a Moon Pie Town steakhouse. You know, I guess you have to strip before you have the strip. Is that what that what we're saying?
2: That ain't no Kansas City strip, I'll tell you that.
0: No, it's a Hollywood strip.
2: Do you want to eat with a bunch of naked people?
0: No, not at all. Not,
2: sit around.
0: Not for me. Not at all. Maybe home alone, you know, and I'm feeling depressed or something. I got no life left. I'll sit at home and eat naked. But
2: really?
0: No. I mean, I'd have to have no life left.
2: I don't need that picture.
0: For me to do that, I'd have to have nothing to live for. So, anyway, here's AC/DC. Back in Black.

0: 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Lincoln's Only Classic Rock.
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1: Welcome into Wednesday, August 5. It's National Work Like a Dog Day. So today, pattern your work day like a dog. Wake up, eat breakfast, and then go back to sleep for four more hours. There you go. Joe, what's up in the news and sports headlines here?
2: The Nebraska Attorney General's office announced yesterday that disciplinary action has been taken against Lincoln orthopedic surgeon Dr. Stephen Shannon following multiple allegations of sexual harassment. Under a settlement with the Nebraska Department of Health and Human Services, Shannon's physician license has been revoked for at least 3 years, and he's been ordered to pay a $20,000 civil penalty, the highest civil penalty allowed by law. Any future reinstatement of his license will be subject to full payment of the penalty and approval by the Department of Health and Human Services and the Nebraska Board of Medicine and Surgery. Drive sober or get pulled over. Lincoln Police will be watching for drivers all this month that may be impaired as part of the National Drive Sober or Get Pulled Over campaign. LPD will be on the lookout for drivers impaired by alcohol, drugs, or a combination of both. The overtime enforcement campaign is funded through a grant from LPD's partners at the Nebraska Department of Transportation Highway Safety Office.
1: You won't catch me. You ain't going to get me, copper. It's because I never drive drunk. I like my drinky, but I don't drinky and drivey.
2: You use the Ubers and the Lyfts. This,
1: or call a friend or take a cab or just walk home.
2: That's the way to do it.
1: Leave it be if you've been drinking.
2: Aaron F. Farinacci is in custody and faces charges for starting Spokane, Washington's largest wildfire. He's suspected of first-degree arson linked to the Old Trails fire. Farinacci, carrying matches and a lighter, denied setting the blaze, although there were eyewitnesses who saw him leaning down into the field and starting a fire near the tree line. His bond is set at $1 million. The fires have destroyed 700 structures and displaced 67,000 residents. Farinacci was previously in prison for shooting and killing his father in 2010 after an argument about washing dishes. The Senate Judiciary Committee has voted to advance Todd Blanche's nomination for Attorney General. Republican Senators John Cornyn and Tom Tillis both changed their minds and voted for advancement. They backed Blanche after the administration agreed to rescind in writing the $1.8 billion anti-weaponization fund. The Senate will consider Blanche's nomination next with a possible procedure vote, maybe as early as this Friday. In sports, Lincoln Salt Dogs came from behind and won 12-9, stopping that five-game losing streak. They beat the Kansas City Monarchs, scored 8 runs in the last 2 innings last night to win 12-9. Game 2 of the series is tonight. And fall camp opens today. Yeah. Husker football season is 1 month away. The Huskers will open a month from today at home, 11 a.m. Memorial Stadium against Ohio.
1: That's
2: right.
1: Start
2: the season September 5th.
1: Well, start them off in a good practice here. Let's give them a...
3: Go Big Red!
1: Let's give me two.
4: 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Go Big Red!
2: There you go, Big Red.
1: And we'll be at Buzzard Billy's Armadillo Bar and Grillo on the patio. First 3 games, we're going to help them get the season kicked off right.
2: 8 a.m.
1: Rock the docks.
2: Saturday the 5th. I know. We'll start early.
1: That's all right. It's the first game. I'm fired up for it. I'll be
2: good
1: there.
2: Good to go.
1: All right.
2: It's a bird, or is it a plane, or is it Superman? No, it's not. I'll tell you what it is coming up.
1: All right. Excellent. Brandon's got the forecast.
5: Cloudy this morning with a 70% chance of showers and maybe a few isolated thunderstorms. Then decreasing clouds this afternoon with a 20% chance of rain. High temperature in the mid-70s. Tonight, partly cloudy with areas of fog possible after midnight, low around 60. Thursday, areas of fog possible in the morning. Otherwise, mostly sunny to partly cloudy with a 20% chance of rain. High temperature in the mid-80s. From the 1011 Severe Weather Center, I'm meteorologist Brandon Rector for 92.9 The Eagle.
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0: You need a new phone charger cord. 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You can get it within 2 hours. 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A spokesperson for Prime Air is all about getting customers what they need, when they need it. Whether it's a last-minute household essential or a birthday gift, our team in Papillion is ready to deliver. Items will be packed in a cardboard box, which the drone will drop from about 12 feet. The drones will fly in the customer's fly to the customer's home, scan the area to make sure it's clear of obstacles, and then descend and hover at a safe height to avoid interference from people, pets, and cars before releasing the package. Amazon officials say this has created about 30 new jobs. So if you need something quick, if you're within 7.5 miles of the Papillion Fulfillment Center, right, you can get it. We can't get it delivered.
1: No, that's fine.
0: But we're too far away, but maybe.
1: Okay. Well, at least we won't have drones crashing into our house here in Lincoln. So that's right. So that's good.
0: That's good. Just bees invading your home.
1: Yeah, just bees. Alice in Chains. One for Dad. He's the rooster on the Eagle.

0: There's more rock next on the Eagle. Now, news and sports headlines with Scott and Joe on the morning show that rocks from 92.9 The Eagle.
1: News and sports, I got some off-season NFL news. How about them Cowboys? Yeah, Dallas Cowboys owner Jerry Jones is considering selling his stake in the team. The team is worth $13 billion. Wow, that's a lot of money for a team with a one-star rating. Well, isn't that what the star on their helmet is? Isn't that a rating on there?
2: Well, yeah, lately.
1: Hi-o.
2: I got no room to talk. I'm a Viking fan, and little Joey's been waiting for a Super Bowl win for forever.
1: Hey, be a Bears fan, man. Anyway, what's
2: they
1: up?
2: They got one. They actually won it once.
1: Yeah, they did the Super Bowl shuffle even.
2: That's right.
1: What's up and going on here?
2: It's a one-year prison sentence for a 40-year-old man accused in the November 20th, 2024 two-alarm fire that burned down the old Village Inn restaurant at 29th and O Street. Yesterday, Matthew Kempston was also given 175 days credit for time served. Court documents show that Lincoln Fire and Rescue and Lincoln police officers were called to the fire scene, and the structure had been abandoned for some time. Officers reviewed surveillance video around the area and found that a person, later identified as Kempston, left the building shortly before smoke started to appear. Documents allege Kempston jumped out of a window and lit a cigarette with what appears to be a lighter as he was walking away. Lancaster County Super Fair closed early Monday night after a fight reportedly broke out and too many teens were left unsupervised. According to Lincoln Police, the Sand Hills Global Event Center shut the fair down about a half hour early because a number of unsupervised teens violated the fair's rules. LPD said that same night, a 13-year-old girl required treatment at a hospital after being injured in a physician altercation at the fair, in a physical altercation at the fair. Can't read my own writing. The victim was reportedly punched and stomped on repeatedly. Another 13-year-old girl was referred for assault, according to police. Mayor Larian Gaylor Baird. Do you think I got enough sleep last? What the hell?
1: Yeah, it was like you went to the Black Crow show last night. Stayed up late with Scotty. Actually, I got home 10:40, 10:45.
2: Mayor Larian Gaylor Baird announced yesterday that Lincoln has joined a worldwide initiative focused on setting standards for the sustainable location and operation of data centers. Led by mayors of 42 cities, the Global Urban Data Center Pact seeks to recognize data centers as important urban infrastructure whose growth should not come at the expense of city climate targets, natural resources, or energy prices. Through the pact, cities will work to establish guidelines for developing data centers while keeping communities and climates safe. And U.S. Independent Senate candidate Dan Osborne officially announced he's going to debate Pete Ricketts at the Nebraska State Fair in Grand Island. That debate is on September 1st. Ricketts also announced on social media he has agreed to that debate. Hmm. In sports, Lincoln Salt Dogs stopped that five-game losing streak. They beat the Kansas City Monarchs 12-9 last night in Kansas City. And today is the first day of fall camp for Nebraska football team. Getting ready for their first game, which is a month from today, 11 a.m. Memorial Stadium hosting Ohio. And as Scott mentioned earlier, we'll be at Buzzard Billy's early, 8 a.m.
1: Rock the dock, baby.
2: Yeah. Come out and join us.
1: We're making, because it is a Mardi Gras type of atmosphere at Buzzard Billy's pretty much every day of the week.
2: Mm-hmm.
1: We're bringing some very cool, I haven't seen them yet, but they're in the process of being made, some very cool red eagle beads. You know, it's...
2: Yeah, you can wear them to the game.
1: Wear them to the game, wear them, you know, out, keep them for your beads collection at home, wear them at Mardi Gras time in February.
2: Yeah.
1: We got you set up. Brandon.
3: Cloudy this morning with a 70% chance of showers and maybe a few isolated thunderstorms. Then decreasing clouds this afternoon with a 20% chance of rain. High temperature in the mid-70s. Tonight, partly cloudy with areas of fog possible after midnight. Low around 60. Thursday, areas of fog possible in the morning. Otherwise, mostly sunny to partly cloudy with a 20% chance of rain. High temperature in the mid-80s. From the 1011 Severe Weather Center, I'm meteorologist Brandon Rector for 92.9 The Eagle.
0: Stupid stuff happens everywhere, but only in Florida does the dumb get dumber and the weird get weirder. It's Scott and Joe's Tales from Moon Pie Town on 92.9 The Eagle.
1: Well, we almost punted this till after 8, but I was like, what the hell is
2: this? It's a feel-good Moon Pie Town story,
1: isn't it? It's a
2: feel-good
1: Moon Pie Town story. Guinness World Records has confirmed Nathan Thomas as the youngest male college professor in history. Thomas was 18 years and 346 days old when he began teaching at Miami-Dade College in Moon Pie Town in August of 2023. The record had been held for 306 years by Colin McLaren, who became a professor at 19. Thomas was also 16 days younger than Alia Sabour, who set the female record in 2008 at 18 years and 362 days. Thomas is dual enrolled at Miami-Dade College at age 10, transferred to Florida International Moon Pie Town University at 14, earned his master's degree in electrical engineering by 18, now 21. He is pursuing a law degree at the University of Miami in Moon Pie Town.
2: The dude got a master's at 18?
1: Yeah.
2: And then became a professor. And at what did you say he was doing at 10?
1: 18 years, 346 days old when he began teaching. He became a teacher. Became a professor at 19.
2: So. Before 19, even.
1: Yeah. So there you go.
2: But at 10 years, 10 years, what did you say he was doing at 10? He was already graduated from college?
1: Yeah, he enrolled at Miami-Dade at age 10.
2: 10 years old and he's in college.
1: Yeah.
2: Think about what you were doing and when you were 10.
1: I know. And he grew up in Moon Pie Town. That's the crazy part of the story.
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0: Classic Rock 92.9 The Eagle. It's a Mac Attack. Go your own way, pal, here on The Eagle. Thank you for tuning in. Did a track from that yesterday on the 10 at 10 because we did 1977. I mentioned I would go on to win the Grammy Award, beating the Eagles for Best Album Grammy at the 78 Grammy Awards. Today, we're heading back to 1985. That's Back to the Future year,
1: that
0: man.
1: Is Back to the Future year.
0: You might even hear.
1: Little Huey Lewis?
0: Did I put Huey? I think I did. I did. I'm going to have to play a drop there from Back to the Future with, what's his name?
1: Michael J.
0: Fox. His name was in my brain before I started. I opened up the mic, and then I was
1: maybe
0: like,
1: maybe I should just shut up and let you come up with it.
0: Well, no, because I'd be sitting there going, what was that guy? I was in... He was also in this, he was in this, and naming off all the movies, and I can't come up with a name.
1: Alex P. Keaton.
0: There you go. That's his name. Thank you for tuning in this morning. Got rock notes here at 8:20, latest music news. What do? We got, Lollapalooza, Bono, and Eddie Vedder, and Linkin Park are all in the rock notes here at 8:20. We're going to remember Jeff Porcaro, great Ooh, drummer,
1: yeah,
0: who we lost on this day in rock. Back in the 1990s, if you've heard any kind of music between the years of like 1970 and 1992, he's probably drumming on it. The guy was incredible. But we're going to do one of his first famous drumming duties was in Boss Skaggs' band and that's what eventually got Toto together, his Soaked Degrees album. So we'll do some great Jeff Porcaro drumming on Basement Tapes. And Joe, a little bit later on today in the noon hour, you got free tickets.
1: For sure. Show coming to Pinewood Bowl August 13th, celebrating 50 years tour with Foreigner.
0: Yay.
1: Got another pair of tickets, our third pair that we'll give away today, and then tomorrow and Friday also. So join the workforce and make yourself eligible for those tickets.
0: And I believe later on this morning, I'm going to call an audible and kick somebody to the curb and throw in a Black Rose tune when I do a Black Crowes concert review for you later on this hour.
1: Will I still be here when you do that? Or
0: yes, I'll do it here at 10:25, like at 8:25 or something.
1: Okay,
0: about that. Does that sound good?
1: Yeah.
0: Excellent. Here's Cars and Just What I Needed on the Eagle. Can I keep doing this while they do it? Okay, I'll stop.

0: I didn't know there was that much snapping at the end of the song. That's kind of crazy, man. Queen, Under Pressure. That's enough snapping. We're going to get snapped to it here. A bit up to smack.
1: You know what I mean?
0: You know what I mean? With forecast here, following this will be some Nazareth, Pink Floyd. Maybe I'll switch the Pink. Well, I love Pink Floyd. All right. There'll be a band I'll switch with Black Crowes. So we've got it good to go. But I'll play some Black Crowes and do a little Black Crow music review from last night's show at Pinewood Bowl Theater. Did everybody wave at the Eagle night? The Eagle welcomes you sign last night going into the show. I hope you did. We had a big old banner out there
1: with a hidden camera.
0: With a hidden camera, taking everybody's picture and noting your license plate number. No.
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0: Scott Kay with the Rock Notes. Musicians gathered in Dublin yesterday to pay tribute to Glenn Hansard, who died July 29th at 56 following a motorcycle crash. U2's Bono opened up by playing a musical voicemail from Patti Smith, describing it as a lullaby for Glenn's family and friends. He then performed a spoken word reimagining A Beautiful Day alongside The Edge. Eddie Vedder delivered an emotional rendition of Hansard's The Song of Good Hope, his Oscar co-winner for Falling Slowly. Hansard's brother, Richie, offered a heartfelt tribute, saying, "We have inherited all the magical, colorful words, hugs, talks, madness, sadness, insightful, manic beauty that a brother could ever give." The service closed with Bono, Vedder, and others performing Bob Dylan's Forever Young. Linkin Park is bringing their comeback story to the big screen. Directed by band member Joe Hahn, Linkin Park Unshatter arrives in worldwide cinemas on September 30th. The documentary chronicles the band's emotional journey following the death of vocalist Chester Bennington, including behind-the-scenes footage from their November 2025 concert in Sao Paulo, Brazil. The film also captures the recording of their 2024 album From Zero and the introduction of new members Emily Armstrong and Colin Britton. And the 2026 Lollapalooza concludes in Chicago with 10 arrests and 67 hospitalizations and great music throughout. There's also a video on social media showing how one fan peed into a bag and then put said bag into a box and then sent the box with the bag of pee in it into the crowd, with everybody passing the box over their heads, crowd surfing style. Ugh. Fans were quick to condemn this behavior on social media, with one posting, "Well, back in my day, we used to just fight the crowd to go to a bathroom and then find our way back like normal people." And those are your Rock Notes. I'm Scott Kay.
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0: 70% chance of showers or thunderstorms this morning, Joe. That turned into 100% chance because it's raining like a son of a gun here at 3800 Cornhusker Highway, at least here on Cornhusker, 38th and Cornhusker. Raining pretty good out there right now. But they say it becoming mostly sunny today with a high of 76. That's pretty good.
18: Thank you, Snoop.
0: You know, that would have been nice to have a little sun last night just as the concert was getting ready to start. That would have been cool, but it didn't happen. But anyway, at least we didn't get wet. Partly cloudy and 60 tonight. And for tomorrow on Thursday, that's the day our Willard Scott pick of the week tomorrow. Mostly sunny, 84. That's up to smack.

Classic Rock, 92.9 Eagle, Comfortably Numb, Pink Floyd, Scott K. here, and didn't get to bed too late, Joe. Usually on a concert night during the week, sometimes old Scotty would be pretty rough going next morning, but I did behave at the show, and had a good time, but I did behave. I ran into our old friend on the 10-11, Brad Anderson was there last night. And got to chat with him a bit before the show, holding our cold beers and waiting to get to our seats. But, last night, the Southern Hospitality Tour with the Black Crowes, the band Southall opened up. And that's a band from Oklahoma, kind of red dirt rock country band. Really good, too. They did their originals, and then they ended their show with a cover of Lynyrd Skynyrd's

0: On the Hunt, and they sounded just like Lynyrd Skynyrd. This kid up front's really good singer. So
1: awesome.
0: Anyway, I can't remember his first name, but Southall's his last name, but the band's named after him. So they were really good. And then Black Crowes, once again, Chris Robinson has not lost anything since, what was it, when they debuted, 89, 1990. Still sounding great. And they've been mixing up the set list over the shows. I checked some previous show set list, and each night's there's some staples that remain in the set list, but pretty much they mix it all up every single night. So last night, we got the Happiness Bastards opening tune, Bedside Manners, then a great tune from Southern Harmony and musical companion Sting Me. There was Horsehead, which was on their fifth album, By Your Side. Jealous Again, of course, the big hit, Bad Luck, Blue Eyes, Goodbye. Thorn in My Pride, She Talks to Angels, Hard to Handle. Then they covered David Bowie's The Gene Genie, which was pretty good.
1: Wow.
0: Wiser Time, Hi-Hat Blues, Soul Singing, then Twice as Hard. And they ended the show with the 14th song of the night, Remedy. And then their encore was Happy by the Rolling Stones, which was a lot of fun. So, yeah, great show last night. If you have a chance to see Black Crowes on this current tour, they all seem to be getting along and just sounding great. So if you have a chance to see Black Crowes, I'd do it. You missed last night. You missed a dynamite show. The weather held out, and it was beautiful. And here's Black Crowes, a little Remedy on the Eagle.

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0: It is the Deep Cuts, lost classics, forgotten hits of rock and roll. I'm Scott Kane. It was 1992 on this day in rock.

August 5th, we lose one of rock's great drummers as session drummer Jeff Porcaro, one of the most sought-after musicians of the 1970s and 80s, dies following cardiac arrest. Now, Porcaro was just 38 years old. AllMusic has characterized Porcaro as arguably the most highly regarded studio drummer in rock from the mid-70s to the early 90s, stating that there is no exaggeration to say that the sound of mainstream pop rock drumming in the 80s was, to a large extent, the sound of Jeff Porcaro. He is best known for being the co-founder and drummer of the rock band Toto, but he's also one of the most recorded session musicians in history, working on hundreds of albums, thousands of sessions. While already an established studio player in the 70s, he came to prominence in the U.S. as the drummer on Steely Dan's 1975 album, Katie Lied. He went on to record many Steely Dan albums with them. Porcaro had played on Boss Skaggs' Silk Degrees before forming Toto, with members of Toto in the backup band with Boss Skaggs. Over the years, he would also perform on such albums as Pink Floyd's The Wall, Gaucho from Steely Dan, The End of the Innocents, Don Henley, Luck of the Draw, many others. Following his father's drumming, Joe Porcaro, when Jeff was just 17 years old, he got his first professional gig playing in Sonny and Cher's touring band. His list of session work is long and varied. On his page at Wikipedia, it's just amazing the amount of songs that Jeff played on, and we're going to play one of them for you this morning. And I always loved Boss Skaggs' Silk Degrees album, and this is where I first heard Jeff's drumming, and this is just a great beat from Jeff on the song Low Down. It's Jeff Porcaro and Boss Skaggs on the Basement Tapes.

0: And Jeff Porcaro's intro to Rosanna with his band Toto, drummers are still trying to figure out how the hell did that. Pretty cool, though. Boss Skaggs there, Low Down, as we remember drummer Jeff Porcaro today. And many of the songs that we play feature Jeff, just here and there. We got the Inside the 9 and 5 nonstop hour of classic rock. And once again, one of those bands where your mom said to you,
1: turn that shit down!
0: A bit of Foo Fighters. It'll start out slow, but it'll get going. And mom will say, hey,
1: turn that shit down!

Tom Petty and the Heartbreakers, Refugee, inside the 9 and 5 nonstop power classic rock. Coming up, it's 1985 on the 10 at 10. Here's Bob Seger and the Silver Bullet Band. Live Eagle.

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1: During the few moments that we have left, we want to talk right down to earth in a language that everybody here can easily understand.

0: Living Color wrapping up the 9 and 5 nonstop hour classic rock. We'll do it again right before 5 this afternoon with Miss Jill. Got 10 at 10 coming up. Scott K here. Going to head back to 1985 on the 10 at 10, where, matter of fact, Foreigner will kick off the hour. No, they did that last hour. Sorry. Let me turn the page, as Bob Seger says, which I played that earlier as well. That band from Australia, NXS, will kick off 1985 coming up here. Sweet.
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6: And welcome to the year of geopolitical transition and pop culture milestones, marked by the rise of Mikhail Gorbachev as leader of the Soviet Union, initiating a shift in the Cold War. Ronald Reagan was inaugurated for a second term. The Iran-Contra affair begins to unfold. Major concert and TV events happen like Live Aid, and the wreckage of the Titanic is found in the North Atlantic. Microsoft releases Windows version 1.0, and the Nintendo Entertainment System is released here in the U.S. It is what year? Let's go to Nina Blackwood of MTV to find out what year we're going to do today on the 10 at 10.
7: Hi, I'm Nina Blackwood, and this is incredible. 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
8: John
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9: 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Some NXS.

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0: Paul Rogers taking some time off from Bad Company, forming a super group, and that is The Firm, and it's Radioactive here in the year 1985. We're watching a lot of fun movies like Rocky IV, Rambo First Blood Part II, starring the same guy, The Goonies, The Breakfast Club, Cocoon, The Color Purple, Mad Max Beyond Thunderdome, the acclaimed drama directed by Steven Spielberg, The Color Purple, A View to a Kill, the final James Bond film featuring Roger Moore, Witness, a Harrison Ford thriller nominated for multiple Oscars, and Michael J. Fox in Teen Wolf, and he's also in Back to the Future.
1: I'm from the future. I came here in a time machine that you invented.
2: You did.
1: Now I need your help to get back to the year 1985.
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0: Huey Lewis and the News, their big album in 1985 was the album Four, but that was not on it. They wrote that for the movie Back to the Future, and Huey said, well, I don't want to write, I'm not a movie songwriter. I can't write a song called Back to the Future. So he said, well, just make something up. And that's what he did. Big hit for Huey Lewis and the News, and it was their only hit over in England. That's Power Love here in the year 1985. Let's go to a show, shall we?
1: I got us some kick-ass seats.
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0: Live, let's start at the Nebraska State Fair. We had hairband Petra with the Defenders on September 8th. It was Willie Nelson at the Nebraska State Fair. Let's see other concerts. Let's see, at the Drumstick, the Go-Betweens, Black Flag, the Descendants, Fishbone, Red Hot Chili Peppers, before anybody knew who they were. Meat Puppets, before anybody knew who they were. The Replacements, pretty much before anybody knew who they were. And yes, Natalie Merchant and 10,000 Maniacs, before anybody knew who they were. Bands we know and love at Bob Devaney Center in 1985. Till Tuesday, opening up for Hall & Oates, there was the Beach Boys and a show with Amy Grant. And downtown at Pershing Auditorium in 85, we saw Ricky Skaggs. There was Night Ranger with Johnny Van Zandt. There was Rat opening up for Bon Jovi, and Oldies Night with Leslie Gore, Little Anthony, The Drifters, and The Crystals. And on October 18th, one of my favorite bands ever came back to town here, and it was in corsets, some new songs, a new look, and a brand new album simply called Heart for Heart in 1985.

0: It's Eric Clapton, Forever Man, here in the year 1985. And we got a former member of the Eagles. They've broken up a few years ago, but Don Henley's releasing some really good stuff. Glenn Frey's active in 85. He was on Miami Vice in 1985. So they were keeping busy. And it seemed Don was a little more serious about the tunage. Not that it was better, or it's just different. So we'll do that coming up for you here just a sec here on the Eagles 10 of 10, the year 1985, where it was Live Aid.
1: The bands are tuning up, the carpenters are hammering down, and blood pressures in the music industry are on the rise.
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0: I got good fries. Don Henley, there's Sunset Grill here in the year 1985, where his former bandmate in the Eagles is on TV, along with shows like Family Ties, Murder, She Wrote, Cheers, Dallas, Dynasty, The Golden Girls, Who's the Boss? There was Growing Pains, MacGyver, Moonlighting, hit comedy with Bruce Willis and Cybill Shepherd. That launched The Golden Girls, The Equalizer. Oh, yeah, and then Glenn Frey was on an early episode there of Miami Vice. Tonight on Miami Vice.
1: Mellow kind of dude. Yeah, so was Son of Sam and Albert DeSalvo.
2: Hey, Blood! Take five!
1: What's happening? Tucker Smith sent us. Yeah, what about?
2: Buy some transportation.
1: Yeah? From where? To where?
2: Columbia and back.
1: You guys gonna be packing?
2: Hey, what we're carrying is our business, my man.
1: Well, fine. I ask you no questions. You tell me no lies, right?
2: Dynamite.

There you go. It's the Outfield, Your Love, here in the year 1985. Speaking of the outfield, the Kansas City Royals defeat St. Louis Cardinals in the I-70 series, as L.A. Lakers defeat the Boston Celtics in the NBA Finals. 17-year-old Boris Becker becomes the youngest male to win Wimbledon. Mike Tyson makes his professional boxing debut. First WrestleMania is held at Madison Square Garden, as young driver Danny Sullivan beats veteran Mario Andretti to win the 85 Indy 500. Chicago Bears become a cultural phenomenon, dominating the season with their 46 defense. The San Francisco 49ers, however, will defeat the Miami Dolphins in Super Bowl XIX. And the Nebraska Cornhusker football team went 9-3 in the 85 season, finishing second to Oklahoma in the Big 8. 10th in the coaches, 11th in the AP nationally, so not too bad. The season opener against Florida State was a last season opening loss until 2015. And Bryan Adams and Tina Turner team up, and It's Only Love in 1985. And that's all.

0: It is now 7:06. You have exactly 8 hours and 54 minutes to ponder the error of your ways. Any questions?
1: Yeah. Does Barry Manilow know that you raid his wardrobe?
2: A brain, a beauty, a jock, a rebel, and a recluse.
3: I can't believe this is really happening to me.
2: Before this day is over, they'll break the rules.
4: Chicks cannot hold a smoke. That's what it is.
2: Bare their souls.
3: I'm a nymphomaniac.
1: Are your parents aware of this?
2: Take some chances.
1: Being bad feels pretty good, huh?
2: And touch each other in a way they never dreamed possible.
1: Why'd you do that?
3: Because I knew you wouldn't.
2: The Breakfast Club.
5: The Eagles, 10 at 10. It's 1985.

0: There you go. Motley Crue from their 85 album, Theater of Pain. It was also in the 1985 Italian horror film, Demons. And it's a great haunting slide guitar there by Mick Mars from Theater of Pain. June of 85 was released as a single. Motley Crue wrapping up 85 today. Coming up tomorrow, where are we going, old Scotty K? Let's see. Oh, 1972 tomorrow here on the 10. Hope to see you then.
1: Foreigner.
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0: 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I'm Joe Scar, Rock of the Workforce, and we've got tickets for Foreigner coming to the Pinewood Bowl in August, August 13th. They're going to be at the Pinewood, and you could be there with free tickets from us. Coming up over the noon hour again today, every day this week, I'm giving away tickets to see Foreigner and the Celebrating 50 Years Tour, August 13th. At Pinewood, if you're a member of the workforce. More on that coming up over the noon hour, and a look at your forecast for today, tonight, and into tomorrow coming up next.
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10: 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And the Kardashians are famous for, well, that remains a mystery.
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0: 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Forecast calling for a high of 75 today and should see some sunshine today after that rain this morning. Overnight tonight, 60 degrees and maybe some fog developing after midnight tonight. And then for Thursday, morning fog that gives way to partly cloudy skies and a high of 85 tomorrow. 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

mixtures, bridge.

0: 92.9, the Eagle Lincoln's Classic Rock. I am Joe Scar. Thanks for asking. We are Lincoln's Classic Rock. That's who. Who are you from The Who, Pink Floyd, before that, Learning to Fly? Thanks for flying with me. I've got music coming up in just a second from Queen and Boston here on 92.9, the Eagle. And coming up starting Monday, your chance at more cash. 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

0: 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I've got a pair of tickets to give away to a member of the workforce. 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Looks a little bit like a road construction sign. Click on that and sign up. If you've done that in the past, you're good to go. You'll be in the drawing coming up at the end of this hour for a pair of tickets. Foreigner, August 13th at the Pinewood Bowl.
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9: 92.9, the Eagle forecast for today, calling for a high of 75. Overnight tonight, we'll drop down to about 60, and don't be surprised if we get some fog after midnight. That could linger into the morning hours on Thursday, and then Thursday's high, 85 degrees. It's the Eagles. Hotel California got some Eagles news to share with you coming up in just a couple of minutes. They've added some more dates. Details on the way. Right now, the title track from the Hotel California album on 92.9, the Eagles.

From the opening chords of Money to the final notes of Won't Get Fooled Again, we've got you covered. Lincoln's home for the greatest music ever made is 92.9 The Eagle.

0: Lincoln's Classic Rock. 92.9 The Eagle, Joe Scar, Rock of the Workforce, Rock in the Lunch Hour, with a lunchtime giveaway coming up in just a couple of minutes. Those Foreigner tickets to give away. But I mentioned a few minutes ago when I played the Eagles Hotel California, I had some news to share. It's more concert dates for the Eagles looking ahead to 2027. They've added more dates now to their Sphere residency. The new dates are Friday and Saturday, January 15th and 16th, and 22nd and 23rd of January. So back-to-back weekends as they continue their Friday-Saturday residency at the Sphere. And that will bring their number of shows for the Eagles at Sphere to 72 total shows. But don't be surprised if they add more dates as they continue to add these shows due to overwhelming demand, they say. So Eagles, January 15th, 16th, and January 22nd and 23rd at Sphere in Las Vegas. All right, let's give away a pair of tickets to Foreigner coming to the Pinewood Bowl next week, August 13th. It's Foreigner celebrating 50 years tour. And congratulations to Katie Jorgensen of Exeter. Today's winner, way to go, Katie. Congrats. You're going to be going to help celebrate 50 years with Foreigner next week at the Pinewood Bowl. Got two more pairs of tickets to give away, a pair tomorrow over the lunch hour, and then a pair on Friday also. So get signed up for the workforce. If you haven't done so already, you can do that on our website at ktgl.com.
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0: Just about a month ago, those guys were in town. Journey played the Pinnacle Bank Arena with their Final Frontier farewell tour. Almost 3 hours of Journey music without an interruption, without an intermission. That was really cool. Great show. Any Way You Want It. That's one of the songs they did on this farewell tour. And right before Journey, AC/DC here on Lincoln's Classic Rock, 92.9 The Eagle. Hey, congratulations to the Lincoln Salt Dogs stopping that five-game losing streak. They had lost five in a row heading into their game last night in Kansas City, but they beat the Monarchs. Did not look good at the outset. They were down 7-0 after three innings, but the Salt Dogs chipped away and scored eight runs in the last two innings to win 12-9. Game two of that three-game series is tonight in Kansas City at 6:35. Let's get on a winning streak and go Salt Dogs. Come to the Lancaster County.
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0: 92.9, the Eagle forecast, 75 for a high today, 60 overnight tonight, and some fog creeping in mostly after midnight tonight. That fog could linger until tomorrow morning before it burns off, and then tomorrow's high expected to be around 85. Your forecast this hour brought to you by Bryant Air Conditioning, Heating, Electrical, and Plumbing on 92.9, the Eagle.

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0: She's opening up right now for Bryan Adams on this leg of his Roll with the Punches tour that got started a couple of weeks ago in St. Louis. There's Pat Benatar, We Belong, on Lincoln's Classic Rock, 92.9 at the Eagle. I was talking about the Salt Dogs stopping that losing streak last night in Kansas City. They'll play again tonight in Kansas City, and then they'll be home this weekend. 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

92.9, the Eagle, they're getting ready for a fall tour coming up in September. They'll kick off their reunion tour, and it won't be Dee Snider on the lead vocals. He's sitting this one out. Sebastian Bach will be lead singing for Twisted Sister. There's We're Not Gonna Take It. It's Temple of the Dog. Here's Hunger Strike. 92.9, the Eagle, Lincoln's Classic Rock.

0: 92.9 The Eagle off Born in the USA in 1984. The Boss, Bruce Springsteen at the E Street Band with Glory Days. Part of that E Street Band is Patty Scalfa, Bruce's wife. Got some good news yesterday from Bruce and Patty. Patty's cancer that she's been battling is in remission. So a clean slate. Way to go. And congratulations to Patty. Glad she's feeling well and doing better. Coming up, just a couple, we'll take a look at the forecast and hang on for Cheap Trick coming up.
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2: Your forecast for tonight, down to 60 overnight tonight. That'll be pleasant. Open the windows. But maybe some fog creeping in, mostly after midnight tonight. We expect some fog that could linger up until tomorrow morning. And Thursday's high expected to be around 85. 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

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Hey, I'm Jill St. James, going to be rocking the workforce. Coming up, a new cookie flavor that you're either going to love or hate. Also, Survivor next after Kansas on The Eagle. Carry on.

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The Eagle.

0: 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Hi, Jill St. James hanging out with you. I'm not sure if you'll love or hate this idea, but Oreo and KFC are teaming up for a limited edition cookie. It is a fried chicken flavored Oreo. That's right. The cookie's the same. The creamy stuff captures the KFC 11 herbs and spices flavor. Fortunately or unfortunately, I'm not sure which, it is only available in China right now. 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Everybody can agree on beer, and Beer Fest is happening on Saturday at Haymarket Park. 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
15: Noticing rain is going to move through the area, just cool overnight, down to 56. Tomorrow is going to be a sunny and warmer day. Beautiful out there, 82. Partly sunny, humid, and warming up on Friday, all the way up to 90. Eagle weather brought to you by Bryant. Air conditioning, heating, electrical, and plumbing. Let's get you back to the classic rock with Pink Floyd on the Eagle.

0: We started off July with a concert with them in Pinnacle Bank Arena. And now that we're into August, we got a few more concerts. One of those last night, Black Crowes, and of course, South Hall at the Pinewood Bowl. There for a while, I wasn't sure if they were going to be able to have it, but things dried out just in time, even though everybody had to wear a jacket for the show. I hear that it was fantastic. Up next, of course, at the Pinewood Bowl is Foreigner, celebrating 50 years tour, August the 13th. And all this week on The Workforce, Joe Scar has given away pairs of tickets to that show. So one last blast of tickets for you. Katie Jorgensen was Joe's winner earlier today over the lunch hour. Katie is from Exeter, so if you know her, congratulations to you, Katie, and have a great time at the show. Two more pairs to give away yet this week, so sign up today at ktgl.com.
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92.9 The Eagle, Lincoln's Classic Rock. Earlier this week, Tony Iommi announced he's got a solo album coming out in October. He says Geezer Butler is not on there. Unfortunately, Geezer was working on something else at the time. But Brian May, I guess, makes an appearance. Hey, I'm Jill St. James. Hang on. Night Ranger's coming up right after Bush on The Eagle.

0: 92.9 The Eagle, Lincoln's classic rock, one of the ballads from Night Ranger that guitarist Brad Gillis says pretty much killed them back in the 80s. He goes on to explain, he said, we did that one, and then they wanted Sentimental Street, and then they wanted Goodbye, and the label that they were on, MCA at the time, really loved it. It brought in a lot of money, but as far as their reputation went, that just kind of sealed the deal. Up until that point, they were considered hard rock, but not after that. So he admits it was a blessing and a curse. Hey, Jill St. James hanging out with you. Don't forget to get online to sign up for our free Salt Dogs tickets, family four packs. Of course, LPS starts next week, probably some area schools starting even earlier than that. So you have one more weekend to hang out with family, and maybe you can do that down at Haymarket Park. You can get online and sign up for free tickets. Still plenty of games to go between now and Labor Day. So go to ktgl.com.
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0: Put away your jackets. You're going to need your tank tops by the weekend. Cooling off tonight down to 56, but no more rain. Later on tomorrow, sunny, warmer, and 82, and all the way up to 90, a partly sunny, humid day for you on Friday. 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

92.9, The Eagle is Lincoln's classic rock. Hi, Jill St. James with you on the drive home. Alice in Chains on the way. Got War next, right after Tom Petty on The Eagle.

0: 92.9, The Eagle is Lincoln's classic rock. Hi, Jill St. James with you. The Husker volleyball team is the hot ticket in town. Everybody's looking forward to them. We've got lots of high hopes. And, of course, with the Devaney renovation, it's going to be interesting to see how all that looks inside. But the red-white scrimmage is coming up a week from Sunday, and that's going to be at Pinnacle Bank Arena, so even more fans can go cheer on the Huskers. That's going to be at 3 o'clock. And Nebraska Public TV announced that they are going to be televising that matchup just in case you can't get down to PBA, so you don't have to miss out. Go Huskers. Coming up 9 and 5, nonstop, hour of classic rock. It is commercial free for your drive home. And we're going to start things off with a band that's going to be at Pinewood Bowl next week. Foreigner is next on The Eagle.
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We're getting you home with the 9 at 5, a commercial-free hour of classic rock at 92.9 The Eagle and Bon Jovi. Hey there, I'm Jill. Sammy Hagar on the way right after Boston in the 9 at 5 on The Eagle.

Alice is going back out on tour. It's called the Alice's Attic Tour. Starts in mid-September, and I guess he's got a giant Frankenstein prop that he takes along. Oh, and his band also plays Nirvana and Smells Like Teen Spirit. So that sounds like a pretty good show. Alice Cooper in the 9 and 5, a 92.9 The Eagle. I'm Jill, and we've got AC/DC coming up, Metallica next, after REO on The Eagle.

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Scary incident for Brian Johnson the other night when they were performing for Those About to Rock. One of the cannons went off and he almost got hit, but everything's okay. AC/DC in the 905 and 92.9 The Eagle. I'm Jill and we're still not done. Aerosmith coming up right after Rat on The Eagle.

0: That wraps up our 9 at 5. Nonstop hour of classic rock, commercial free. We do it twice each weekday. Catch it again tomorrow morning on your way back to work. Be listening to Scott Kay. He'll start things off right after 8:50 with the Basement Tapes. Hi, I'm Jill St. James. Powerball jackpot right up there again. Got another drawing coming up tonight. Estimated $786 million. Wouldn't that be nice? Your chances of winning, though, pretty slim. Much better chance of winning our back-to-school classic cash, which you can try to win starting on Monday. We're giving away $2,000, and that seems like a little more reasonable and still a very nice prize. So get online starting on Monday at KTGL.com. Another long set of classic rock just around the corner. Def Leppard starts things off in a few moments. 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
2: Rumors spreading round in that Texas town. About the shack outside the game. And you know what I'm talking about. Just let me know if you wanna go to that home out on the range. They got a lot of nice girls.

Foo Fighters launching their Take Cover tour the other night in Canada. Next stop is going to be Detroit tomorrow evening. Hi, I'm Jill St. James. Glad to have you along on your drive home. A shirt that you can wear for a month? Yeah, it exists. I'll tell you about it in a few moments. Blue Oyster Cult coming up after the Cars on the Eagle.

0: 92.9 The Eagle, Lincoln's classic rock. Hey, Jill St. James hanging out with you. If you were going to go on a two-week vacation, how many shirts would you bring along? Probably about 14, 15 of them. Well, what if you could get away with just one shirt? I guess there is a clothing company called Herkleon. They recently announced that they have a shirt that supposedly will remain odor-free for more than a month while you're wearing it every single day. They say it's true, even in the hot summer months. They keep it odorless by using some special ingredients like copper, silver, zinc, gold, volcanic ash, and a couple of secret ingredients that they are not telling us about, of course. They say that the shirts last longer because they're not being washed and dried over and over again. They are not cheap, however. The promotional price is about $79. List price is going to be about $150. There is a cheaper version that you can get away with for wearing 3 days, and that's supposed to be $39. A lot of people really excited about this. I guess they're available in early November in three colors, navy blue, burgundy, and dark green. Stay close. Guess who next on the Eagle?
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0: 92.9, the Eagles weather forecast, going to start feeling more like summer around here again. Cooling off to about 56 tonight. Tomorrow is going to be sunny and warmer, up to 82 and 90 by Friday. Partly sunny and humid to start your weekend. 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Guess who on the Eagle?

92.9, The Eagle is Lincoln's classic rock. Coming up, a block of Zeppelin, two or three Zeppelin songs back to back. Also, Soundgarden right after Queen on The Eagle.

0: 92.9, The Eagle is Lincoln's classic rock. Hey, Jill St. James hanging out with you just for a little bit longer. Of course, don't forget, tonight's 10 at 10. Coming up at 10 p.m., the encore. Scott is going to take you to the year that we discovered the wreckage of the Titanic. And it was also the same year that they introduced New Coke. And I don't know about you, but I hoarded classic Coke because I didn't like New Coke. 1985 for you tonight on the 10 at 10. Up next, a block of Zeppelin. 2, 3 Zeppelin songs back to back. And our first cut tonight has an opening recorder section. That's next on The Eagle.
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18: The American spirit lives in every corner of our nation. You see it in the wide open skies over the farms that feed us and in the homes built by hand. You hear it in the cry of a pedal steel guitar and in the quiet peace of the dirt roads that connect us. You feel it in a neighbor's handshake and in the bravery of our nation's heroes. 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
19: Well, it's official. 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
0: Welcome to the Eagles Stairway to Seven. It is a block of Led Zeppelin, and our first track tonight opens with John Paul Jones playing multiple recorders, creating a very medieval sounding introduction. No drums until nearly halfway through the song, and Jimmy Page actually recorded his guitar solo in a single take using a 1959 Fender Telecaster that was given to him by Jeff Beck on Stairway to Heaven, on Stairway to Seven, on the Eagle.

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